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1: Man, I'm so excited to get to the phones. We do the Kickstart call, and literally anything you want to say, you want to call, you want to reach out. And here's the deal. If you are listening, and maybe you're still working, or maybe you're driving, and you're like, oh, they do this, I'm never calling in. I'm never. Just call and say, hey, we are real people sitting in the studio, and we'd love to hear from you.
2: And it always helps, too. It makes us not feel like we're sitting here just talking to each other.
1: Because let me tell you, I hit a wall when I'm talking to this one over here, so please help out.
2: You're rude. Okay, let's see who we have on line two.
3: Hey, this is Jessa.
1: What's up? How are you?
3: I'm great. I'm just giving y'all a call. I'm about to run into the grocery store just to grab one quick thing, and I just have a feeling that it's going to be like more like 30 minutes. There's nothing quick about this.
1: My grocery store is redoing everything right now.
2: Oh, no.
1: So when you go in the front, it used to be floral. And then there's a Starbucks to the left, which tried the energy refreshers if you haven't yet. But go in and then to the left. Sorry, it's a commercial. Everything's different now.
2: That's the worst.
1: And then my go-to stuff has been all moved. And so I might just change grocery stores. I'm angry.
2: Oh, my gosh. That's the worst.
3: It feels like a violation.
2: Yeah,
1: that's what I'm saying.
2: Exactly. That's a good way to put it.
1: Violated. I feel violated by my grocery store. Just don't say at your grocery store, but just say.
2: Oh, yeah, no. There's a difference.
1: Hey, we hope you get in, you get out, and you get on with your life. We appreciate you, all right?
3: All right, have a good one.
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1: And I can't wait to celebrate iHeart Country Festival. We're going to recap that throughout the show here. Make sure you're following along. Hashtag was iHeartCountry2026. Got some cool stuff up on our Instagram, too. 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

101.5 WYNK. Hey guys, it is Bobby Bones. Tomorrow morning, 6 a.m., we will finally reveal who on the show is getting a life-changing surprise. They have no idea.

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1: All right, can we pause for a sec? Blake Shelton got a brand new song, and I'm going to cry. It's called Let Him In. Anyway, check it out. It's brand new.

Rouge's number one for New Country. It's 101.5 WYNK. And shout out to our buddies at Capital One. Helped us throw down another massive year for the iHeart Country Festival. It's Wayne D. Some of my favorite moments. How about Luke Bryan taking the stage?

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1: 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We got to catch up with some of your favorite artists backstage. One of those interviews we're going to hit you with in just a few minutes, all right? So sit tight. 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
1: And we appreciate y'all letting us be a part of your Monday night. Check it on Instagram. It's at He's Wayne D. I don't know why I said the at. Like I'm 80.
2: I hit the at sign.
1: Lauren Elena, Chase Matthew. The song's called All My Exes. Another

0: 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And we are so excited to bring the free cash back. The cash contest is going crazy right now, man. If you have not played along with our cash contest, you're missing out on an opportunity to put your name on $1,000 an hour, okay? Keep listening. You never know when the next keyword is going to pop up, y'all. Good luck.
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101.5 WYNK. Hey guys, it is Bobby Bones. Tomorrow morning, 6 a.m., we will finally reveal who on the show is getting a life-changing surprise. They have no idea. Tomorrow morning,

Baton Rouge is home for the Bobby Bones Show, 101.5 WYNK. And we have got some positivity to share. Take it, what we call an in-the-field story. That's coming your way in less than 15 minutes with Wayne D and Tay.

0: 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My last single Saturday night.
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1: And want to say thank you for hanging out. Trying to lead the way with new country first. Matter of fact, I can't really even comment on it, but there is a world premiere song coming at the end of the week. You're going to lose your mind over. Okay. Speaking of new album just came out from this guy. New song is called Don't Tell on Me. Jason Aldean is a part of your Monday night soundtrack now.

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What's going on? 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
1: And it was cool Saturday night at the iHeart Country Festival presented by Capital One because two former iHeart Country On the Verge artists took the stage at once. Lorna Lena and Chase Matthew.

Baton Rouge is number one for New Country. It's 101.5 WYNK. And want to thank you for spending your day with us. Holy Monday. Just saying. It came and I wasn't ready for it. But you know what else is going to show up that you're not ready for? Your bills. We're going to change that, though, by giving away free money. It's $1,000 an hour. Be close to win. Anytime you hear a keyword, you'll enter it online. Good luck. Well, I did.

101.5 WYNK. Hey guys, it is Bobby Bones. Tomorrow morning, 6 a.m., we will finally reveal who on the show is getting a life-changing surprise. They have no idea.

Baton Rouge is number one for new country, 101.5 WYNK. And check in on Instagram at Wayne D and say, Lori wanted to get this song on, and I'd love to get your song on too. 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
1: And Tucker Wetmore right there. It's Wayne D. Say, love Alexandra Kay. She's a brand new artist. Her song is called Straight for the Heart.

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1: And I can't wait to celebrate iHeart Country Festival. We're going to recap that throughout the show here. Make sure you're following along. Hashtag was iHeartCountry 2026. Got some cool stuff up on our Instagram, too. 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

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Hey guys, it is Bobby Bones. Tomorrow morning, 6 a.m., we will finally reveal who on the show is getting a life-changing surprise. 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
1: And we're about to jump into the biggest stories coming out of Nashville. 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
7: Hey, it's Tuesday. Welcome to show number 1579. It's After Midnight. I'm your host, Granger Smith. So grateful to be with you. I've got some good news I want to read for you, so hang tight for that. And I've got some Nashville news with Ann Hudson. These are stories about your favorite stars out there in Nashville, what they're up to. Speaking of, I've got all of their music going to play for you. Good country music on the way. All this here in hour number one, but I'm with you till the sun comes up. It's After Midnight.

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Hey, as your Tuesday gets rolling, I thought I could kick things off with some good news, hopefully put a smile on your face. Hang on for two songs and I'll share this story with you. If I

0: Baton Rouge's number one for new country, 101.5 WYNK. So I want to talk about this next hour. What are your three top favorite movies? I want to hear your list. Let me know. 866-607-8383. We'll talk next hour.
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1: What's up, Granger? This is Silo, calling you from Marion, Ohio. I'm a country boy, and I listen to you all the way to work every day. So, I'll say hey.
0: I appreciate you, Silo. Thanks for calling.

0: 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Ann Hudson coming in with the latest Nashville updates. And what do you have for us today?
1: What is Miranda Lambert up to? She did an interesting tease on her Instagram account, Granger. I'll tell you about it coming up in your Nashville news next.

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7: Hey, welcome to Tuesday, everybody. It's After Midnight. I'm your host, Granger Smith. Hour number two begins right now. My question is this. What are your top three favorite movies? You got a list for me? I'm thinking everyone's going to have a different list. Maybe we'll see some commonality in this. 866-607-8383. Also, Earl Dibbles Jr., the country boy. He's got a dumb criminal story to tell us. It's hour number two with a bunch of good country music. It's After Midnight. Here we go. Days later.

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1: 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This is Johnny out of West Virginia. You keeping these big wheels rolling all night? 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

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A mom in Texas brought Jell-O shots to her kid's fifth grade Christmas party, not realizing they were actually loaded with vodka. After a few kids got sick, the party was definitely over, and so was her day. Earl Dibbles Jr. is going to share this dumb criminal story with us next.

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7: Hey, thanks for starting your Tuesday here with me on After Midnight, y'all. What's up? I'm Granger Smith, your host. I have some things that went down on this day in history I want to talk about coming up, plus some Nashville news with Ann Hudson. She's going to talk about her favorite stars out there in Nashville and what they're up to. All of this here early on a Tuesday. I'm glad you're with me. Keep that station here.

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1: Listen, I get it. Not everyone sleeps at night. Some of us think, some of us drive, some of us pray. Granger's with you through it all. Thanks for being a part of the After Midnight family.

Baton Rouge's number one for new country, 101.5 WYNK. Well, you know, I brought this up last hour, and I'm still looking for your thoughts. Easy question. 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
1: Good morning, Granger. This is James doing security work here at a construction site in Austin, Texas. Just wanted to give you all a big shout out. You all do a great job. 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
0: James, you're doing good work, brother. Thank you for your service. She was

0: Baton Rouge's number one for new country, 101.5 WYNK. Next up, Ann Hudson joining us to dish out some Nashville news. Ann, what's on deck?
1: Lainey Wilson's got a surprise musical drop. I got that scoop coming up in your Nashville news next.

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9: 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Also, Earl Devils Jr. coming back half of the hour with a dumb criminal story. And you know me, I'm going to play a whole bunch of good country music for you. All this here in hour number four.

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1: 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Later, man.
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Earl Dibbles Jr. is going to be here to share this horrible, dumb, criminal story with us next.

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2: Tuesday, early risers. What's up? Welcome to After Midnight with me, Granger Smith. I'm your host. I've got some good news I want to read for y'all coming up. Put a smile on your face, hopefully. Plus some Nashville news with Ann Hudson. She's coming in to talk about your favorite stars out there in Nashville and catch you up with their news. Hang tight for all of this early on a Tuesday. We are After Midnight.

Baton Rouge's number one for new country, 101.5 WYNK. Hey, as your Tuesday gets rolling, I thought I could kick things off with some good news, hopefully put a smile on your face. Hang on for two songs and I'll share this story with you. You say-

0: Well, check out this good news story. A deaf first grader initially felt isolated at his new school, so teachers began, listen to this, teaching his classmates simple sign language to communicate with him. 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The boy's parents, seeing the students using the sign language, they felt so overwhelmed with gratitude, I'm sure, and said that their son now never feels alone. And that is good news.
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Man, got some great stories I played last hour, and I'm still wanting to hear from you. I want you to call me. 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
1: Hey, Granger. Good morning. This is Pam from Truefit, Michigan. I listen to you every morning on my travels from the country little town to the big city, Grand Rapids, Michigan. Have a great day.
0: Hey, thank you, Pam. I appreciate you listening every single morning. That means a lot.

0: Baton Rouge's number one for new country, 101.5 WYNK. Ann Hudson coming in with the latest Nashville updates. And what do you have for us today?
1: What is Miranda Lambert up to? She did an interesting tease on her Instagram account, Granger. I'll tell you about it coming up in your Nashville news next.

Baton Rouge is number one for new country, 101.5 WYNK. Hey, thanks for sharing your Tuesday here with me on After Midnight, y'all. Before you take off and get that old day started, let me remind you, God is great and He is worthy of our praise. I'm Granger Smith, coming to y'all from the Yee Yee Farm in Central Texas. If you're just not getting your day started and you want to hang out some more, join me for Mornings with Granger over there on Yee Yee Radio. The link to Yee Yee Radio is in the bio of our Instagram at After Midnight Granger Smith. Thanks for hanging out. Oh, no.

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0: Everybody, welcome to Tuesday's show. Morning, studio.
9: Morning.
0: Okay, we got a couple things. There is a trend on TikTok. We're going to talk about it. You just need to know about it if you're a parent because you don't want your kids doing it. That's coming up. We got Amy's worst nightmare comes true. Do you know about it?
10: I don't know. Do I?
0: Don't think you do. I don't think you do. From the news.
10: It's unbeknownst to me.
0: It's unbeknownst to you. That's it. And also a new fear unlocked. They're having a margarita and something happens and it's like, oh my God. So we're going to start the show off with a bang.
10: Yeah.
0: Also today, either Lunchbox or Eddie gets their life-changing surprise.
9: Yes! Oh!
0: That's today. So big show. Glad everybody's here. Let's get started.

0: 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Yeah.
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0: 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Hey, Amber, you're on the show. Good morning.
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0: 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Lunchbox is getting the surprise. He does not know the surprise. We will find out what Lunchbox's super secret surprise is. 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

0: story comes to us from West Palm Beach, Florida. A 20-year-old man was working at Taco Bell when three chicks come in. They're like, oh, can we get some cups for water with our meal? Sure. Hands them the cups. They go over. And did they get water? Nah, they filled it up with Coke. And he starts yelling at them. They yell back at him. And he goes, you can't do that. He goes in the back, grabs a gun.
1: Oh, my God.
2: Why is it always a gun?
1: Oh, well, because there are so many and you can just have them wildly. Like, everybody have one.
3: Yeah.
1: But they probably get one when they check into work that day. Yeah.
2: Okay, so he goes.
0: And he goes. Says, you think you can get Coke for free? Bam, bam, bam, bam. Two of them were hit.
3: Oh.
1: Do you think you can get Coke for free?
3: I mean, you can't do that. You can't ask for water and then get Coke.
0: But it's not his.
2: Can?
0: Who cares?
3: You're not supposed to.
1: You're not supposed to say can't. But it's the bam, bam, bam part.
3: Yeah, that's the problem.
1: But also, if you're an employee, you really probably don't say anything.
2: Yeah.
1: That's just kind of a social rule. You know, do right. And if you see somebody getting Coke, you don't go up. I used to work in a restaurant. We see people doing crap all the time. You just go, you know, they're just not a good person. You're really not losing anything. Ah, it sucks. What are you going to say?
2: Well, I mean, the punishment just doesn't fit the crime.
1: I would agree with that. Agree with that.
2: It's like, you know, hey, take their cup away from them.
1: Yeah, I think the punishment is, hey, guys, we just saw you get Coke from the machine. Don't do that next time.
2: Or you're not allowed back. We'll put your photo up.
1: No, you need that money, though, for the restaurant to stay in business. Okay.
0: I'm Lunchbox. That's your bonehead story of the day.

0: Hello, Bobby Bones. My husband wants to play in a golf tournament the day of my daughter's second birthday. Since her birthday's on a Saturday, I wanted to take a day trip and go to a huge zoo that's 2 hours away. He said there's no reason why we have to do that on her birthday and can do it a different day. I told him it was selfish. He said it's not selfish because he plays in this tournament every year and they can celebrate their daughter's birthday on a different day. She's only two. Am I overreacting for being upset that he chose golf over his kid? Signed, mom of an almost two-year-old. I'm just going to tell you right now, I'd be murdered. I'm just going to give you this perspective for me. I would be murdered dead. It doesn't matter. Because I had this conversation because there was something next year on our 1 year. She'll be one next year on her birthday. And I was like, oh, this is next year. And my wife's like, are you sure you want to do that? And I was like, she won't remember. Okay, nope, I don't. Like, even I for a second was like, she won't remember. But it's not just about the baby. It's about the family.
1: Mm-hmm.
0: So I don't think you're overreacting. Now, I think there could be a compromise, although if I were him, I would say don't even ask for the compromise.
1: Well, I have a question.
0: Well, let me finish.
1: Okay.
0: I think he could play the golf tournament and they could do something in the evening, birthday related, make sure it's about the birthday, do the zoo thing even the next day. I wouldn't lean toward compromise. I would lean to him going to have his kid's birthday. That's what I would lean toward. But there is a small compromise there, but that's not my first suggestion. So what were you going to say?
1: I had a question about what she said about, was a birthday Sunday and maybe they were going to go to the zoo on Saturday?
0: My birthday is Saturday.
1: Oh, okay.
0: I wanted to take a day trip and go to the zoo. It's about 2 hours away.
1: Okay, so it's actually on her
2: the
1: birthday.
2: Same day,
1: okay,
2: yeah.
1: See, I thought they were already fudging it by a day. So mm-hmm. Then I'm like, well, what's the difference if you do it
0: no fudging.
1: The weekend before, the weekend after? Yeah, I get that y'all would be murdered probably.
2: Murdered. I'd be murdered just thinking about it.
0: Asking about it?
2: Yeah.
0: Yeah. It's one of those asks where it's halfway through, you're like, you know what? I'm going to retract half of this ask.
1: Yeah.
0: You're not overreacting.
1: No.
0: I don't think so at all. So stand strong. There's a slight compromise if you want to make one, but I don't know, man. It better be like his dad memorial golf tournament if he's going to play in it. Other than that, I don't think that's happening.
3: Bobby Bones.
0: Yeah. Now a new song that I really like from an artist that I really like. It is from Charlie Worsham. Brand new stuff called Grass here on the Bobby Bones Show.

0: 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Jordan Davis, Almost Maybes.
1: I had one say we were done in a Baton Rouge college bar. Kinda came out of nowhere, man, I took that one pretty hard. I had another one in another.

0: 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My last single Saturday night.
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0: show. All right, voicemail.
1: Yo, has anybody else noticed Daniel is definitely a prom king and Lunchbox is just Lunchbox? So I think Daniel prom king might be a real thing.
0: What do you think about that?
2: Nope. I think Lunchbox is prom king, and we confirmed it on at the iHeart Festival. One of my classmates was in the audience. Morgan got the ask, and she said, yep, he is prom king. Thank
0: you. No one's debating it.
3: Yeah, you know, we definitely know you have the crown.
0: Yeah, if Daniel. The organic material that you are one prom king.
4: That's it. That's confirmed. We know that.
0: But it's who? The angry Lunchbox or the nice Daniel?
2: It's been who I've been my whole life. It's Lunchbox.
0: All right. Hit the next one.
5: I'd like to bring something up for Lunchbox. Remember when everybody was giving you a hard time and calling you Daniel and you got so upset you wouldn't even respond to people? Well, you were being very rude about it. And now Eddie has the low T and now you're teasing him incessantly. I think it needs to stop, Lunchbox. Think about how you felt, Daniel. Have a good day, everybody. Bye, Daniel.
4: A good lesson.
0: A good lesson for all of us.
2: Mm-hmm. I don't give a crap.
0: That's Lunchbox talking.
2: I don't give a crap.
0: What's Daniel say?
2: I don't give a crap.
0: Daniel's not here today.
2: Right? He's never going to be here.
3: Yeah. I don't know. He shows up.
0: He was on Price is Right going pretty hard.
4: Yeah. He was.
2: No. Yeah. Hey, Low T, you be quiet.
0: Dang. That's Lunchbox.
4: That is Lunchbox.
0: We're done. 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

101.5 WYNK, Baton Rouge's number one for new country. Yesterday, we were celebrating Star Wars. Today, we are celebrating Cinco de Mayo. In fact, I'll tell you how we're going to be celebrating Cinco de Mayo after you get Cody Johnson. The fall is on today's At Work show.

0: Baton Rouge is number one for new country, 101.5 WYNK. Obviously, a very important day today, May the 5th, Cinco de Mayo. It was on this day back in 1862, Mexico defeated France at the Battle of Puebla. And so we celebrate every year by eating, you know, a bunch of nachos and drinking margaritas. Which, by the way, is my question on today's At Work show. 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

0: 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It's getting wild out there, y'all. Best hang with us and keep it grounded with some real folks playing some real country music.
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0: 101.5 WYNK, celebrating Cinco de Mayo on today's At Work show. And so if you have a get-together, what is the one thing you have at that get-together to make your Cinco de Mayo celebration complete? Somebody earlier said cervezas. That makes sense. This is along those lines as well. I got this talkback message. In fact, several of these.
1: Margaritas.
0: I have the margaritas frozen or on the rocks? That would be a great team question there. I personally love mine frozen. I'm not a big fan of margaritas on the rocks. But I am looking forward to the celebration tonight. What else do we have to make that Cinco de Mayo celebration complete? So far, it sounds like it's Drinko de Mayo and not Cinco de Mayo. Get the talkback mic to share with me. I'm going to get you Shaboozy in less than 10 minutes. And Luke Combs is on the way.
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101.5 WINK. Hey guys, it is Bobby Bones. Tomorrow morning at 6:30, do you have what it takes to go to space? There is a new experiment happening right now. The rules are intense, but you can do it. We'll talk about that tomorrow morning on the Bobby Bones Show.

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1: Some food for thoughts on today's At Work show. And one of the stories everybody is buzzing about, my wife Melissa not happy either. McDonald's phasing out their self-serve soda fountains nationwide. 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I would imagine one of those habits was people getting too much soda. 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A little food for thought on the At Work show. I'll get you back to the country with Morgan Wallen and Post Malone in less than 10 minutes.
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1: 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We're all

Baton Rouge is home for the Bobby Bones Show, 101.5 WYNK. I love knowing that you are into a song as much as I am into a song. Talk back lunch break. I got a request for Tucker Wetmore and his latest. I love this new one. 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

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Hey guys, it is Bobby Bones. Tomorrow morning at 6:30, do you have what it takes to go to space? 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

0: Thanks for listening to 101.5 WYNK, Baton Rouge's number one for new country. Take just a quick break from our Cinco de Mayo conversation to remind you Mother's Day is coming up on Sunday. National Retail Federation says Americans getting ready for a record-spending Mother's Day. A new survey shows we're expected to shell out $38 billion this year, $284 per person. 84% of adults planning to celebrate Mother's Day, 75% say they'll buy flowers, and nearly as many say they will pick up greeting cards, more than 60% planning to take mom out for that special outing. I think that Mother's Day, isn't it the most busy when it comes to like brunches of the entire year? I think so. Anyway, don't forget your mom coming up on Sunday, Mother's Day. I'm going to get you Gwen Stefani teaming up with Blake Shelton. Nobody But You is next on the Talk Back Lunch Break.
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0: 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By the way, 9K payday, nationwide keyword, and your chance at winning $1,000 is coming up again at 1. 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

0: Baton Rouge is number one for new country and Bobby Bones in the morning. 101.5 WYNK. Today's Google Buster question on the At Work show and the chance to win nothing but bragging rights. One out of five assistants or secretaries say they've had to do this as part of their job. What is it? 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A lot of people leave their guesses in the comments there. Billy Greenwald on Facebook. One in five assistants or secretaries say they've had to do this as part of their job. You tell me what you think that is while I get you Nate Smith in less than 10 minutes.
1: Lots of places can expose you to identity theft.
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Rouge's number one for new country. 101.5 WYNK. One in five assistants say they've had to do this as part of their job. And it's not bad, by the way. It's just not something they really should have to do. Anyway, I'll get you the answer to today's Google Buster question after you get Cody Johnson, the fall.

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1: 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There is a new experiment happening right now. The rules are intense, but you could do it. We'll talk about that tomorrow morning on the Bobby Bones Show. Take my

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0: 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Your nationwide keyword is coming up again at 2. 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

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Celebrating Cinco de Mayo on today's At Work show. What is the one thing, though, you have to have to make your Cinco de Mayo celebration complete? 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

Baton Rouge's number one for new country, 101.5 WYNK. Nobody gives you more country for your workday. 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

101.5 WYNK. Hey guys, it is Bobby Bones. Tomorrow morning at 6:30, do you have what it takes to go to space? There is a new experiment happening right now. The rules are intense, but you can do it. We'll talk about that tomorrow morning on the Bobby Bones Show.

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1: I know this is completely out of left field, but I was just reading this article. I thought this was interesting. Area code clout is what the article is titled. And so obviously it's about your phone number and what it may say about you. I know it's interesting. A lot of people moving around will keep the same phone number. So when I get like winners here at the radio station, I never know what area code I'm going to get. Area codes with the most clout, the 617, that would be Boston. Apparently, that is a very prestigious area code to have. I didn't know that. 415, San Francisco. 310, of course, Beverly Hills would make sense. Manhattan at the top of the list, the 212, apparently. Mine, by the way, I lived in Nashville a couple of different times. I have the 615. That did not make the list. If you want to check out the entire list, I'm going to share this on my Facebook page, Billy Greenwood on Facebook. Thomas Rhett, in less than 10 minutes, is yours next on The At Work Show.
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It's Brooke Taylor. 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

101.5 WYNK. It's Brooke Taylor. I hope you are having an incredible Tuesday. So excited to spend some time with you this afternoon. We're going to get things started with a little positivity. You know, I've got my daily upload here coming up next.

0: Okay, Baton Rouge is number one for new country. It's Brooke Taylor. Shout out to Kristen winning $1,000. Her plans with the cash are so good.
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0: A nice little trip sounds good. And Mother's Day this weekend, giving you another chance to win $1,000. You're coming up at 4 o'clock. All right, don't move.

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Baton Rouge is number one for New Country 101.5 WINK. It's Brooke Taylor, and the next round of performances for the ACM Awards has officially been announced. The show on the 17th is going to be unreal.

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1: Hey, it's Brooke Taylor. The next round for performances for the ACM Awards has officially been announced. And the new names added to this growing list, Avery Anna, who just took home New Female Artist of the Year. She's going to be performing Blake Shelton, Carter Faith, Dan and Shay, Ella Langley, Jordan Davis, Kane Brown, the Red Clay Strays, Thomas Rhett, Tucker Wetmore, who just got himself the award for New Male Artist of the Year, and then Zach Top already added as well. Previously announced, Cody Johnson, Casey Musgraves, Lainey Wilson, Little Big Town, Miranda Lambert, Riley Green. Going to be an incredible show on May 17th. Prime Video, get ready to watch.
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4: Hey guys, it's Bobby Bones here with Amy. Amy, what's up?
5: Dolly Parton has canceled her Dolly Live in Vegas residency due to ongoing health issues. She shared an update on what's going on.
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Hey, Brooke Taylor, if you're like Rachel, who I just chatted with, she needs a little Ella Langley to make her workday a little bit better. We're trying to get you through the rest of the day right here with Be Her. She

101.5 WYNK. Hey guys, it is Bobby Bones. Tomorrow morning at 6:30, do you have what it takes to go to space? There is a new experiment happening right now. The rules are intense, but you can do it. We'll talk about that tomorrow morning on the Bobby Bones Show.

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1: It's Brooke Taylor. This was quite the shock for everybody over the weekend when Spirit Airlines decided to just stop operating, canceling all their flights, leaving thousands of passengers stranded, leaving so many people unemployed. But did you hear what other airlines are doing? United, Delta, JetBlue, Southwest are all capping ticket prices for any Spirit customers who need to rebook their canceled flights. Some are even offering discounted fares, which I think is pretty cool. Honestly, was really shocked. Spirit Airlines is an airline that we fly quite often. So, man, I'm just thinking of everybody who lost their jobs so abruptly. But shout out to all the other airlines stepping in to help.
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0: 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Hey, it's Brooke Taylor. 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
1: 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There is a new experiment happening right now. The rules are intense, but you could do it. We'll talk about that tomorrow morning on the Bobby Bones Show. I was

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Guaranteed human.

0: 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It's Brooke Taylor, Luke Bryan playing our iHeart Country Festival this past weekend, living rent-free in my head, y'all.
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Baton Rouge's number one for new country, 101.5 WYNK. It's Brooke Taylor, Luke Combs with the number one song in country radio this week. Did you hear about Dolly Parton? Little update on her health. Let's talk about it here on the show coming

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0: Now, the bad news is, it's going to take me a little while before I'm up to stage performance level, because some of the meds and treatments make me a little bit swim-headed, as my grandma used to say.
1: It looks like her immune system and her digestive system kind of got all out of whack over the past couple of years, so they are working to make Dolly feel

0: Thanks for listening to 101.5 WYNK. We are Baton Rouge's number one for new country. It's Brooke Taylor. David, let's talk about you winning $1,000 and what you got planned with the cash.
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0: 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Hey guys, it is Bobby Bones. 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There is a new experiment happening right now. The rules are intense, but you could do it. 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
1: It's Brooke Taylor. You know, there's just something about the ladies leading the way at the ACM Awards coming up here on the 17th. Ella Langley, one of the most nominated females, also going to be performing on the show. It's going to be one heck of a night on Prime Video coming up here on the 17th.